0: pretty wild. I guess what we'll do is we'll do some requests and whatnot to stall.
1: Yeah, I'll stall.
0: Because later in the final hour of the show this week, we're going to be joined by the legendary, the one and only, Randy Travis.
1: Have you heard him?
0: Randy Travis. He's got one or two songs that you might know.
1: All right. It's exciting. It's a fun week here as we get rolling on Honky Tonkin'.

0: Tracy Lawrence and Paint Me a Birmingham on Honky Tonkin with Big D and Bubba. We have Don on the phone. What's up, dude?
1: I'm president of the Abused Husbands Club here in Central. We have over 100 members. Could you play a song for us?
0: Okay, what are you thinking?
1: It's Hard to Be Humble When You're Perfect in Every Way by Mac Davis.
0: Man, I love this song. You know how I got into Mac Davis? Watching the Muppet Show when I was little.
2: Oh, really?
0: They had him on there. He did like Baby, Baby, I'm Hooked on You and Hard to Be Humble and all that. Yeah, we're going to go ahead and do this for you.
1: Yeah, play old Mac Davis.
0: Thanks for honky-tonking.
1: Okay, bye.
3: Back a few months ago, I was headlining at a great big nightclub. And he put me up a couple of days early. I came in a couple of days early, and they put me up at what they call the Star Suite. Now, here I am, headliner in one of the biggest nightclubs in the country, and I wake up at 8 o'clock in the morning in this Star Suite, all by myself. Yeah, that's what I said, aww. But I did what I've always done, man, to cheer myself up. I picked up my guitar, I sat down, I wrote me a little song. Now this is how it feels, to be alone at the top of the hill, and trying to figure out why.

Oh, Lord, it's hard. Lord, it's hard to be humble when you're doing what? We're doing the best that we can. I guess you could say I'm a loner, a cowboy outlaw, nothing proud. Well, I could have lots of friends if I wanted, but then I wouldn't stand out from the crowd. Some folks say that I'm egotistical.

0: One more time. What are we doing?
1: We're doing the best that we can.
2: Give yourself a hand.
3: Nothing hits like a classic. This is Honky Tonkin' with Big D and Bubba.

0: Love Mark Chestnut. It's Honky Tonkin' with Big D and Bubba.
1: Mark's got three sons, so Cameron, Waylon, named after Waylon Jennings. And,
0: what? Really?
1: And Casey. Casey followed in his father's footsteps. He is his own. He's an artist as well. We've had him in the studio. In fact, he's even got his own version of Too Cold at Home that his dad did. So, anyway, get a chance. Check it out. Casey Chestnut.
2: Hang on. More Honky Tonkin' with Big D and Bubba in a moment.
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1: Like a mixtape from two guys who actually love country music from the 80s, 90s, and 2000s. This is Honky Tonkin' with Big D and Bubba.

0: Point Blank and No Time to Kill on Honky Tonkin' with Big D and Bubba. A little bit later on the final hour of the show, Randy Travis is going to be our guest. So excited about that.
1: Hey, this is Pam from Greenville.
0: Hey, Pam.
1: I want to get y'all to play me a song. Today is one of the days that my dad passed away on me.
0: Uh-huh.
1: 5 years ago. And he loved that song, Go Tell It on the Mountain. Could y'all play that for me?
0: Okay, are you talking about actual Go Tell It on the Mountain, or are you talking about Go Rest High on that Mountain?
1: Go Rest High on the Mountain.
0: Something told me that you wanted Vince Gill. All right. We can do this for you. And, big love to your dad, and we got it for you. Thanks for honky tonking.
1: Thank you.
0: All right. Bye.
1: Bye.
2: I know your life on earth was trouble. Only you could know the pain. You weren't afraid to face the devil.

0: Vince did a another verse to that song, and he released it. If you want to check it out, it is everywhere. Stuff is streamed. You can also find it on YouTube. Got a request for Two of a Kind. We might have to play that in a little bit. Some Garth.
1: All right.
0: Right now, John Anderson. She just.

0: John Anderson.
1: Yes, she just started.
0: She started liking cheating songs on Honky Tonkin'.
2: Hey, now, my wife called me a little while ago, and when I talked to her, and she said you guys was talking about the song Two of a Kind Working on a Full House.
0: Mm-hmm, yes.
2: Well, now, that song was actually wrote about me and my wife. Now, back in 88, we bought a condo there in Hermitage, and Dennis Robbins lived right beside us. And him and John Scott Sherrill, Danny DePrero, I think they all three had...
3: Wait. Hold on a second.
0: Are you saying
3: the song really is about you and your wife?
2: Well, yes, sir, it is. I mean, you could talk to Dennis Robbins if you'd like.
0: Okay, so how did the inspiration, how did you inspire the songwriters to write the song about you?
2: Well, me and my wife just got married. We'd been married about 6 years, and we lived right beside him, and he could tell that we was going to have a family and everything. And my wife had a son, and he lived beside us. Actually, he wrote the song before he even had any kids. But he was a friend of ours next door. Poor old Dennis. He lived in the condo right beside us. He didn't even have a lawnmower. I was actually mowing his yard while we was living there. But I don't know, but he was a good friend of ours. He always brought us demo tapes, and we always loved listening to them. We had the demo tape of Finally Friday, Just Say Yes.
0: Wow.
2: So we had songs like that right there, Church on Cumberland Road.
0: Wow.
2: They all guys wrote that, and he would give us demo tapes, and we'd listen to them. But that we was the guys, me and my wife Kim, my name's Andy, we live right beside of him, and that's where I think he got this inspiration from, because that's what he told us.
3: So I looked it up. Yes, it's co-written by Dennis Robbins and Warren Haynes, and in 1980, what year was it?
2: I want to say it was, I know we moved there in 88, could have been 89 or 90, somewhere along there.
3: 87. Wow. All right. 87. All right. I'm starting to believe this guy.
0: All right. Well, that's really, really fascinating. And
3: that is wild.
0: It's not often you meet the inspiration, the muse of a song.
3: That's right.
0: I think it's awesome. Thank you, man.
3: Thank you. Tell your wife who said hey.
0: And thanks for a great song.
2: I was 18 and my wife was 15. We kind of run off and eloped and got married. So we really wanted to be together, and we've been married for almost 42 years now.
3: That's awesome.
2: So that's one of the inspirations that he might have had with us, because we were so young, and we really wanted to work and get what we wanted, what we wanted to have. Of course, you know, we moved off and hadn't seen Dennis or talked to him. But I'm positive. I'm the guy that he was inspiration. Me and my wife.
0: That's great, man. Thank you for sharing. That's really cool.
3: Really neat. Really neat.
2: Guys, appreciate you talking my call. Good luck to y'all, and I love y'all's show. Thank you very much.
0: Thank you. Bye bye.
2: Bye bye.

0: way.
1: That is Neil McCoy here on Honky Tonkin' with Big D and Bubba.
2: My son was wondering if you could play Chicken Fry for him.
1: Oh, that would be great. Yeah, I think we can do that. What's your son's name?
2: Dakota.
1: And is Dakota in the car right now?
2: Yes, sir.
1: Hey, Dakota!
3: What's up, little D?

0: Hey.
1: Yeah, he's in the back seat.
2: Okay, well, you know, I do like calling him Lil D, though. What's up, Lil D?
0: We hear you like your chicken fried. Is that right?
1: Yeah. Well, if you really want to hear his middle name, you'll like that, too.
2: What's that?
1: Wolf.
2: Dakota Wolf?
0: Wow.
2: Nice.
1: Yes, sir.
2: That's a cool name. All right, well, Dakota, here we go. Turn it up. It's just for you, Chicken Fried, from the Zach Brown Band on Honky Tonkin'.

0: thought she was hotter than a $2 pistol. She was the fastest thing around. Long and lean, every young man's dream. She turned every head in town. She was built and fun to handle, son. I'm glad that you dropped in. She reminds me of the one I loved back then.
1: The Possum!
0: She reminds me of the one I loved back then.
2: Call it the Corvette song. All right, so a little bit later on the show, we're going to be joined by Randy Travis here in the studio.
3: Another hour of Honky Tonkin' with Big D and Bubba is on the way.
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1: So just a little over an hour to go until Randy Travis is going to be here in the studio. What? Randy Travis coming by? What a week. What a week. This is Honky Tonk, and we're Big D and Bubba. 5150 Dirks Bentley on the radio.

0: on is Dirk Spentley, 5150. Don't forget, we got Randy Travis joining us on the show a little bit later on. 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
1: Hey, Big Dan Bubba. What's going on?
0: Not much, man. What are you up to?
1: Hey, I was going to see if you'd play my favorite song on planet Earth.
2: Okay.
1: I like Unbelievable by Unbelievable by Diamond Rio, please.
0: Yes, here we go.
3: Thank you.
0: Thank you, brother. Thanks for talking.
1: Enjoy your show. She's so

0: forget, coming up in a little bit, Randy Travis is going to be our guest here on Honky Tonkin' this week.
1: So, you know Colin Ray, but you know that you and Colin have something in common that you didn't even realize.
0: What?
1: You have the same name. Uh-huh.
0: Really?
1: Bubba. Bubba Ray.
0: Originally.
1: Originally, him and his brother had a group called, he was called Bubba Ray in the group, the Rays. And his mom's pretty successful, too. She opened up for Jerry Lee Lewis, Elvis Presley, and more.

0: Joe Diffie and Pickup Man with Big D and Bubba here on Honky Tonkin.
1: Hello, hey, this is Steve. And I wondered if you could play What Kind of Fool Do You Think I Am by Leroy Parnell.
2: Love this song, and we're getting it on for you, Steve, with the better voice than either one of us.
3: Yeah, Steve, what's up with
2: you
3: that?
2: You should be hosting your own radio show.
3: Thanks, Steve. Get out of here, man.
1: Okay.
2: Thanks for honky tonking, man. He's like, I don't know what just happened, but play my song.
3: Goodbye.
1: Okay. Yeah, thanks a lot, guys.

0: Dan Seals and Bop on Honky Tonkin' with Big D and Bubba. So, yeah, the rumors are true. Randy Travis is going to be joining us on the show before we're done today. So excited about that.
1: Yeah, man. Well, back in 1980, Charlie McLean had a song. She did this one here.

And, of course, you know how this story goes. In 1997, Alan Jackson included the song on his album, releasing it as a single that year. Pretty sweet. It's Alan's version of Who's Cheating Who on Hockey Talkin'.

I don't tell. Since she was just 18, a lady down on love and out of hope and dreams. The ties that once bound her now are broke away, and she's like a baby just learning how to play.

0: T-R-O-U-B-L-E. Travis Tritt teaching us how to spell. And don't forget, we got Randy Travis joining us on the show in just a little bit.
1: Hey, it's Honky Tonkin. What you want to hear?
2: Yeah, my mom passed away at the beginning of last month, and I want to know if you will play the Judd song, Grandpa.
1: Yeah, from the Judds?
2: Yes.
0: Oh, yeah. What a great song. And we're sorry to hear about your mom's passing.
2: Thank you very much. And if you could play that, we would really appreciate it.
0: Well, turn up your radio. Thank you guys for honky tonking.
2: All righty. Thank you. We love your show. We listen all the time. Bye-bye.

0: Sarah Evans and Suds in the Bucket on Honky Tonkin'. Don't forget, Randy Travis is going to be our guest coming up on the show in just a little bit.
1: Speaking of Suds in the Bucket, I had a friend of mine who's he's really big into the rock band. Remember the video game?
0: Oh, yeah, with the little guitar that you hold. Yeah.
1: And he was like, man, I love this song. Who is this? And I was like, that's Suds in the Bucket. That's Sarah Evans, because she was on the country track pack version of that.
0: that's so cool.
1: He started going to all her concerts.
0: What? He became a fan because of the video game?
1: Because of the video game.
2: Another hour of Honky Tonkin' with Big D and Bubba is coming right up.
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1: Hey, I was just wondering, why don't y'all ever play that song about God is great and beer is good anymore?
2: We do. We play it a lot. Billy Currington, God is great, beer is good, and people are crazy.
1: They are crazy.
3: Boy,
1: well,
3: beer is better.
1: I heard it yesterday afternoon, first time I've heard it in 2 or 3 days. Maybe I'm not listening at the right time.
2: Well, you're listening right now, and it happens to be the right time.
1: Okay, great.

0: All right, by request, it's People Are Crazy, Billy Currington on Honky Tonkin' with Big D and Bubba. Are you excited?
1: Man, I am. We get a lot of great guests on the show, but you don't get legends quite like this. I mean, your favorite album is from this guy.
0: Storms of Life, easily one of the greatest country albums of all time, and I'll tell him to his face again and again and again.
1: Our guest this week, Randy Travis. He's next on Honky Tonkin'.

0: from 1986 from our guest. It's Digging Up Bones on Honky Tonkin' with Big D and Bubba.
1: It's not every day you get royalty that drops by. Randy Travis joining us. King Randy. Somebody start calling you. Start calling you King Randy.
2: Oh, okay.
1: King, I'm trying to think of a better.
0: King Travis?
1: King Travis, I don't know. And Mary as well. Good to see you guys.
3: Thank you. It's great to be back with you.
1: How in the world is it 40 years of Storms of Life? Is that, how's that?
0: That's
1: even possible?
0: Crazy.
3: Isn't it?
0: Oh, yeah.
3: I know. It's hard to believe. 40 years ago, the Storms of Life, of course, it all kind of came tumbling in at once.
1: Yeah. Unbelievable. Wow. So you guys, Raiders got a new album coming out in November.
0: Playing little clips in the back.
1: Oh, here we go.
4: And when I pulled that first one in, I was hooked from that day on. And everything I've learned in fishing terms brought me to where we are. A man whose mission is to make a living fishing, need the sun, moon, or the stars.

0: So, Mary, how this come about? How's the album come about?
1: Well, we had known that Randy had a lot of songs in the vault. Kyle, you know, kind of kept a tab on that, and so he went digging through there and found some that he thought were a good example of Randy's music. Well, actually, this particular song he wrote with his bus driver, Ron Avis.
0: All right.
1: They wrote a lot of songs together, but this was one of those. One of them on there, he and Kyle wrote, Kyle Lenning. Mm-hmm. And so it's a real good example or sample of the songs that Randy would have sang over his 40-year career mm-hmm. before his stroke. There's gospel on it. There's happy songs. There's sad songs. Mm-hmm. There's fishing songs. There's breakup songs.
0: How many songs did you find?
1: Well, there's 12 on this one.
0: Okay.
1: Yes.
0: So you say on this one, is it possibly more? Good.
1: Well, there's enough for some more, yes.
0: Oh. Look at you. Mary.
1: Well, it's that 40-year career.
2: It's a lot. Yeah. That's a lot. Yeah, I would think that there's some amazing stuff that never heard the light of day. I don't know if that or saw the light of day.
1: Yeah.
2: Because, I mean, back in the day, you could only fit a certain number of songs on a cassette.
1: Correct.
2: And so, I think for every project, there's definitely some more magic just waiting for our ears.
0: Yeah.
1: Yeah, his albums were crowded with great songs.
2: Oh, yeah.
1: That was one thing about his albums is every song was great. So it was really hard to put all of them on there. So, there's some more.
2: I'm not just saying this because you're here, because I've told you this before. Storms of Life is my all-time favorite album of history.
0: Of any music?
2: Jeez. When it goes to country music, absolutely. I think it might as well be up there with whatever you may think is the greatest. If you have not listened from start to finish to that album 50 billion times, you're missing out.
0: Randy, you want to hear Bubba sing Forever and Ever, Amen, when we come back?
2: No, okay. That doesn't. No, Randy, you do not want that.
0: Randy Travis with us and Mary as well, and we'll talk more about the new album and the future and all kinds of fun stuff on the way next. Hang on.
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0: Ricky Skaggs and Heartbroke with Big D and Bubba here on Honky Tonkin'.
1: Our guest is Randy Travis. You know, we lost Don Schlitz, the famous songwriter. He did a lot of songs for Kenny Rogers, The Gambler, and all kinds of. He also wrote three huge songs for Randy. On the other hand, Forever and Ever, Amen. My goodness, what a Grammy. And this one here from 1988, Deeper Than the Holler, Randy Travis. Well,

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2: 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I want to hear your feet.
3: My first program director, I did that. And he was like, he called me on the hotline. He's like, hey, D, don't ever do that again.
0: Don't talk to the song.
3: Don't talk to the song.
2: Randy Travis is our guest, y'all. Randy Travis, the legendary, the amazing, the awesome Randy Travis, as well as his wife.

0: wife Mary, and they are here talking with all of us for a little bit longer.
1: The song became Randy's third number one song on the Billboard Hot Country Singles Chart back in 1987. Forever and ever, amen.

0: 1987, Forever and Ever. Amen.
1: Randy Travis, John is in the studio, and Mary Travis as well. So the album, Same Old Way, it's the first album in over 18 years, coming out in November 13th. You can pre-save it now and get ready for it. But Mary, what is every day like for you guys? What's the kind of the pattern or the routine that you and Randy have every day?
2: You know, I think the great thing about it is we don't have a routine. Every day is different. We never know what's going to happen in the course of a day. We are on the road a lot now. Just got back from his hometown. Tomorrow we leave for about 13, 14 days up in the Northeast on tour, the More Life Tour, kind of running the end of the More Life Tour this fall.
1: And explain how the More Life Tour works. When you go to the concert, what happens exactly?
2: Well, it's different than most concerts that you're used to. We have a lot of videos running on the big screen of Randy from his time as a child in Marshall up until even post-stroke. A lot of his TV shows, his talk shows, his concerts, a lot of the funny things that Randy did. People don't know he has a sense of humor, but he has a great sense of humor. So we have that playing. James Dupre sings the songs. We've known James for many, many years, and he's a wonderful presenter of Randy's music.
1: Is he the one who came out and did the kind of the AI version of the song originally, the first one?
2: He cut it originally when he was with Warner.
1: Okay.
2: And then they used his vocal bed to lay Randy's vocal stems over.
0: Which I still think is one of the coolest things ever. I can remember when I played that for my mom.
2: Uh-huh.
0: She was like, he sounds just like Randy. I'm like, no, that is Randy.
2: Yeah.
0: I'm like, that's the great thing about using this technology is it is Randy's voice again. And you get to hear that purity voice of it. And she literally cried.
2: Oh, I love that. Well, and that's what we want to people not to confuse is this album is not AI.
0: This album is some of the older stuff we're getting to hear new.
2: Right. Right, and in his voice before the stroke. So it's all Randy Travis, and people have that confused. And, we don't want them to confuse it. And the AI served a great purpose. We were able to go to Washington, D.C., and use that as an example, a good example of AI, so that the politicians would perhaps get some laws put in order, some guardrails to protect our creators.
0: I think it's a great tool, and I think it's a great thing to do in a situation like with Randy. It's a great way to continue to have new music come out with your voice and with your blessing and all of that. And I think as long as it's done right, then it's healthy.
2: Yes, thank you for that.
1: Randy, do you rap on this album? No rapping? I'd love to hear some old tape of Randy beatboxing.
3: I said a hip
1: hop, a hippity hop, and a hey hop. Well, they call me Randy. What do you say? I'm all there. Hey, hey, hey.
2: Hey, put it past him.
1: Randy Travis is with us and Mayor Travis, and we'll come back and talk more with them on the way next. Hang on.
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1: One of the greatest country songs ever. Love, love, love that song. It's Honky Tonkin'.
2: Randy Travis and Mayor Travis joining us in the studio. Got a new album. It's coming out November 13th. Make sure you pre-save that. You're talking about... these are archive songs that no one's heard before. So it's the first album in over 18 years from Randy Travis. Do you guys hear – I always wonder if you guys – if you're sitting around the house or whatever and the phone rings and it's like, I don't know, Garth, or it's like some – I'm trying to – Willie Nelson. I know it could be somebody, Taylor Swift. Mm-hmm. Do artists call routinely and check in on Randy and you guys and see how you're doing? And
3: some do, yes. Yeah. Some do call, or they'll email or text or something, just checking on them. And it's always, it's a feel-good moment.
2: Yeah.
3: Mm-hmm. You know, just to know that someone's thinking of you.
2: Yeah.
3: And the fact that they're somebody, a star like that, of course it does. It makes you feel good, and it makes me feel good for Randy that people are out there still keeping him in mind.
4: Well, because we still care.
3: Well, thank
4: I think
3: you.
4: That's the thing. Randy's music still matters, yes. And it is still very relevant. I mean, watch, I'm going to just go ahead and turn this up.

0: It's the title track.
1: Soon you'll forget her. Every night.
2: Dang, Randy. You're always showing off. You.

0: I mean, that's what I think. It's great, you know, that people are respectful, because Randy paved the way for so many. I mean, you look at all these young people who have come up on singing shows, singing Randy songs, and now, you know, they're superstars in their own right. And it's such a cool progression to see the evolution of the impact of Randy's career.
1: I agree. I love the fact that he left those footprints, you know, for those younger ones to fill. And some of them are doing it so beautifully, and they always tip their hat to Randy. It means a lot.
2: It
1: means he did his job and he did it well.
2: Oh boy, I mean, no one could do it any better. All right, so the new album, it's called Same Old Way. It's coming out November 13th. Go and pre-save that, and hear some Randy Travis songs you haven't heard before. You can't.

0: dude. Best day ever. Best day ever.
1: I mean, you talk about, what would you do at work today? I hung out with Randy Travis.
0: Yeah, you remember Patrick Swayze? Yeah, they were in a movie together.
1: Yeah. We should have asked him about that.
0: Yeah.
1: Maybe next time. Maybe next time.
2: I'm your announcer, David Angel, saying thank you for being a part of this weekend show. 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

about your work, how your boss is a jerk. 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
1: Hey, Garrett, when you and Mariah get married, is she going to take your last name?
2: She is going to take my last name, mainly because I have a cooler last name than her. But I think if I didn't have as cool a last name as I have, she probably wouldn't.
1: Oh,
3: you do have a great last name.
2: Yeah. I do.
4: It sounds like a DJ name.
1: Garrett Fresh.
2: If I ever became a doctor, I'd be Dr. Fresh. If I become a dad, I'm going to be Mr. Fresh. I mean, there's no way to lose.
4: You're going to have a kid named Minty.
5: You're going to be Daddy Fresh, actually.
2: If I have a son, name him Evan, like Evan Fresh, like Oven Fresh kind of.
4: Minty. I like Minty.
2: Minty Fresh.
1: Well, spouses who don't share a last name get divorced.

0: Just far more often than those who do, they split up sooner, as the new study came out. Married couples with different surnames call it quits at a 50% higher rate and make it an average of just 8 to 10 years before filing for divorce. Pretty interesting.
1: She did notify me that if we do get divorced one day, she's still going to keep my last name because it's that cool.
0: I had some friends of mine, they took half of her last name and half of his last name.
2: Oh, and they made up a name?
0: And they made...
3: I had a friend who did that, too.
0: Yeah, yeah.
3: They created their own family, and I thought that was sweet.
2: Yeah, so, I kind of like that. I mean, that's what they used to do anyway. I mean, they would...
4: like that?
2: They would, yeah, they I did.
4: No, I
2: do. I, man, I get it. I understand, you know, carrying on the family name and all that. But I also see the forging your own path part of it. I'm not tied to tradition just because John was Smithson.
3: Yeah.
2: You know what I mean? Or William's son. Oh, the son of William. I'm not too old.
3: Like, if I got married now, I'm not going through paperwork. What are we doing? My last name's cool. I'm done. I sound like a town.
0: Girl, he wouldn't live in the same house as you.
3: Facts, though. Facts.
0: You'd be like, set up a time, I'll meet up with you at a coffee place.
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Ain't got no cigarettes, but 2 hours of pushing broom buys a

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2: Good Monday morning. I'm Jeff Rowland at the Shoals Insider News Desk. Here's what's trending this hour in Shoals area news. Colbert County investigators say two former students have now reported allegations during former coach Eli Fuller's time at Sheffield High School and at Colbert Heights Middle School. Former coach Eli Fuller, who's 40 years old, was arrested September 28th on two counts of electronic solicitation of a child and sexual abuse of a child over the age of 12 and under the age of 16. Eli Fuller was placed on administrative leave by the Colbert County Board of Education on Thursday. He was released from jail on Wednesday on a $105,000 property bond. Colbert County Sheriff Eric Ballantyne says a total of three victims have come forward as of Friday. Ballantyne says they have enough evidence to present additional charges to the district attorney's office. No new charges have yet to be announced. The system that was in place failed these children, said Sheriff Ballantyne. The sheriff also encouraged anyone who believes they have been victimized to come forward anonymously or contact investigators at 256-383-0741. The sheriff says the investigation remains ongoing. Just a reminder, the LaGrange Haunted Hayride is back this year. Every Friday and Saturday in the month of October, the hayrides begin at 7 p.m. It's located at 1491 LaGrange College Road in Layton. Admission is $10 per person. Children under the ages of 5 are admitted free. Proceeds benefit the White Oak Volunteer Fire Department and the LaGrange Living Historical Association. You're up to date. That's what's trending this hour in Shoals Area News. I'm Jeff Rowland at the Shoals Insider News Desk, your news authority.
3: From Yellowhammer News, good morning. I'm Scott Chambers. Officials broke ground Friday on the new I-10 Mobile River Bridge and Bayway project, calling it transformative for one of Alabama's worst traffic bottlenecks. The multi-billion dollar project adds a new six-lane cable-stayed bridge and widens the Bayway to three lanes in each direction. Etowah County is remembering a dedicated public servant. Former probate judge Bobby Junkins has died. Junkins died Saturday, surrounded by his family at home. Junkins spent 30 years on the probate bench after earlier stints in the Alabama House and as director of the Gadsden Public Library. Judge Bobby Junkins was 79 years old. New data reported to the U.S. Department of Education gives a size snapshot of Alabama's colleges and universities. Yellowhammer's Elizabeth Kramer reports.
4: The state's institution with the most staff is the University of Alabama at Birmingham, clocking in at more than 9,400 staff during the fall 2024 semester. Rounding out the top five in university staff size are the University of Alabama, Auburn University, University of South Alabama, and the University of Alabama in Huntsville. For Yellowhammer News, I'm Elizabeth Kramer.
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4: Planet Earth. I'm your announcer, David Angel. It's time to turn them up and wake up the world. From Nashville, streaming across the globe, every truck, every time zone, Big D and Bubba start now.

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3: 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We missed it by one day. 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
5: No, it's October 3rd, Aaron Samuels. You have the date wrong, Bubba.
3: Really?
5: Are you questioning a girl about Mean Girls? You really want to go there?
4: Hey, I'm sorry. Big D just checked into the chat. What is Mean Girl Day?
5: All right. So in Mean Girls, Lindsay Lohan's character, she says, on October 3rd, Aaron Samuels asked me what day it was. And it cuts to the scene where he goes, what day is today? It's October 3rd. It's not October 4th.
6: You're right. I'm so sorry. Mm-hmm. Yesterday was a very important day, though. It was Trucker Day. It was 10-4
5: 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Saturday was a very important day.
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7: Dude, you might have just checked in. 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
4: 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How about that?
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0: It's our Twitterversary, our Twitter birthday. I don't know. 2009, man, we got on it and Tasty Tweets was born, so we're doing them every hour this morning.
1: And it's a great reason to play the jingle over and over and over.
0: Sure is. Paul says, when I go fishing, I enjoy the entire day online.
1: I like that. Kelly tweets, if you're trying to book a room but the hotel says they're full, try booking again under the name Improvement. Because there's always room for improvement.
0: Since 2009, just let's just think again. All right, Katie says, I used to run a support group for people addicted to plastic surgery. It was nice to see so many new faces each week.
1: And Kenneth says, where do boats go when they're sick? To the dock.
0: Yes. Yes. Got a good tweet. Happy tweet-iversary with Big D and Bubba.
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2: 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Baseball cards, car parts, vintage clothing.
3: Watches.
2: Yeah, you name it. And so these people are selling these items, and it's a live bid. And so you are in it. You are watching it. It's exhilarating.
3: It's like watching your favorite TikToker do a live stream, except you're in on it because you're actually buying or bidding on the product that they're talking about.
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3: right. It's so much fun. 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
2: Yeah, that's
3: right.
2: It
3: is so much fun. Again, it's called Whatnot. 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
2: Oh, so Bubba's a victim. Why are you a victim?
3: Because I fell victim to clickbait. Stuff gets me all the time. I'm so bad about it. I go, is this real or not? And then so what do? Because you have the question, you just I'll click it. Let's see what happens. It was a big thing about Chick-fil-A shutting down all of their stores. And it isn't like a Sunday thing. And they're like, they're going to shut down for 24 hours. You know, it's going to be a major thing. Rare midweek shutdown. And I'm like, oh, what's going on here?
2: Yeah.
3: November 26th, you'll need to plan ahead. They're going to shut everything down. And I click on it. Yeah, it's because that's Thanksgiving Day.
4: They literally gave you the date, and
3: I didn't even think about it. I'm like, what's going on?
2: You didn't get scammed. You're just dumb.
3: No, I said, yeah, that's what I said, but I'm a victim.
2: You're just dumb. Just dumb.
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3: Good Monday morning. I'm Jeff Rowland at the Shoals Insider News Desk. Here's what's trending this hour in Shoals area news. Colbert County investigators say two former students have now reported allegations during former coach Eli Fuller's time at Sheffield High School and at Colbert Heights Middle School. Former coach Eli Fuller, who's 40 years old, was arrested September 28th on two counts of electronic solicitation of a child and sexual abuse of a child over the age of 12 and under the age of 16. Eli Fuller was placed on administrative leave of the Colbert County Board of Education on Thursday. He was released from jail on Wednesday on a $105,000 property bond. Colbert County Sheriff Eric Ballantyne says a total of three victims have come forward as of Friday. Ballantyne says they have enough evidence to present additional charges to the district attorney's office. No new charges have yet to be announced. The system that was in place failed these children, said Sheriff Ballantyne. The sheriff also encouraged anyone who believes they have been victimized to come forward anonymously or contact investigators at 256-383-0741. The sheriff says the investigation remains ongoing. Just a reminder, the LaGrange Haunted Hayride is back this year. Every Friday and Saturday in the month of October, the hayride rides begin at 7 p.m. It's located at 1491 LaGrange College Road in Layton. Admission is $10 per person. Children under the ages of 5 are admitted free. Proceeds benefit the White Oak Volunteer Fire Department and the LaGrange Living Historical Association. You're up to date. That's what's trending this hour in Shoals Area News. I'm Jeff Rowland at the Shoals Insider News Desk, your news authority.
4: From Yellowhammer News, good morning. I'm Scott Chambers. President Donald Trump headlined a midterm election rally in Mobile on Friday night, telling the Mitchell Center crowd that Republicans must win big in November. The president spoke for about 70 minutes, endorsing Tommy Tuberville for governor and Barry Moore for U.S. Senate. The president touted $30 billion for shipbuilding and promised $5,000 payments if Republicans win in November. In SEC football action, Alabama crushed number 16 Mississippi State 56-23 on Saturday in Starkville. Bama moved up one spot to sixth in the latest AP Top 25 poll. Auburn fell to Tennessee 24-14. The Tigers are now 3-2 on the season. Alabama's most visited retail destination has been sold. Elizabeth Kramer reports.
5: The Summit Shopping Development at the intersection of Interstate 459 and U.S. Highway 280 in the Birmingham area has been sold to Federal Realty Investment Trust for a reported $508 million. According to data from Placer.ai, the Summit attracts nearly 9 million visitors annually, with anchor stores such as Apple, Trader Joe's, Nordstrom Rack, REI, Belk, and more. For Yellowhammer News, I'm Elizabeth Kramer.
4: Your Monday forecast, a flood watch remains in effect until noon for southwest Alabama, where morning rain tapers off. Elsewhere, mostly dry conditions today as a cold front pushes out a few lingering showers along the I-85 corridor. Highs today will be in the low 80s, with cooler, seasonable air moving in on Tuesday. I'm Scott Chambers. 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

kids of my own. One's 36, one's 23. It's hard to believe, but you're gonna miss this. You're gonna want this back. You're gonna wish these days.

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1: Tasty tweets every hour because we're celebrating our Twitterversary back in 2009. Tasty tweets were born.
2: Nobody loves me like my ex.
1: That's right.
2: Thank you.
1: It took me a second. Ian says the bank just called and gave me the biggest compliment, said my balance is outstanding. I really needed that today.
2: Aw. Caitlin tweets, my grandmother used to say an apple a day keeps the doctor away. Now that I'm older, I think that was just one of Granny's myths.
1: Trevor says, just tried a frog-flavored beer. You really can taste the hops.
2: Just let that one sit there for a minute.
1: Jeez.
2: And Kenneth tweets, my first girlfriend couldn't deal with my obsession with horoscopes. In the end, it tore us apart.
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The devil went down to Georgia. He was looking for a soul to steal. He was in a bind because he was way behind and he was willing to make a deal. When he came across this young man sewing on a fiddle and playing it hot, and the devil jumped up on a hickory stump and said, "Boy, let me tell you what. I guess you didn't know it, but I'm a fiddle player too. And if you'd care to take a dare, I'll make a bet with you. Now, you play pretty good fiddle, boy, but give the devil his due. I bet a fiddle of gold against your soul, because I think I'm better than you."

opened up his case and he said, "I'll start this show." And fire flew from his fingertips as he rosined up his bow. And he pulled the bow across the strings and it made an evil hiss. And then a band of demons joined in and it sounded something like this.

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And he laid that golden fiddle on the ground at Johnny's feet. Johnny said, "Devil, just come on back if you ever want to try again. 'Cause I told you once, you

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2: All right. Do you guys remember the Venus flytraps?
3: The plant?
2: The plant.
4: Yeah.
2: Did you guys have one when you were growing up?
4: No.
2: Oh, I did.
4: Really?
2: Man, it was the best. Sorry, if those who don't know.
3: Did you call it Seymour?
2: No. Our world is fascinating. And there's a plant. There are many of them, actually. But typically known as the Venus flytrap. And it is it's a green, flowery, kind of leafy thing. And it looks like it has like little teeth off of it. And if a fly or a bug, it has like – I think it has something in it. Like it attracts them. Like some sort of a sweet.
3: It puts off something. Like a pheromone.
2: Maybe,
3: of some sort.
2: Maybe, yeah. And but I had mine, and the fly would go in there, or I would just put a fly in there, and you would watch it, and the leaves would immediately
4: snap shut,
2: and the fly
3: to catch the fly. Like,
2: not always. Sometimes they would fly away, especially if they're not like caught up in it.
3: You know, by the
2: like
3: way, is stuff? A fly not the most perfectly named creature on planet Earth?
2: Oh yeah,
4: and Venus fly trap. And right behind also, it. Yeah. Right behind it.
3: But where's Venus come from?
2: But it's pretty cool. And then it will it digests the bug.
3: It eats it.
2: It eats the bug. It's a plant that's carnivorous.
4: Oozes it. How do I put it? Like melts it. It disintegrates.
3: Dissolves it.
4: There you go. That's the word I'm looking for.
2: And it goes down into the plant.
3: Then absorbs it through osmosis and all the fun processes.
4: It's a plant.
3: I love that, man. Didn't they have like crazy giant like carnivorous plants like back in the old days too? Like giant ones that would eat.
2: Like dinosaur days?
3: Yeah. Like they would eat animals and things.
2: Yeah, I think so. Oh, wow. Right. That big?
3: Oh, yeah.
2: Oh, wow.
3: Like it would eat like a marsupial that would walk in and be like, gotcha.
2: Wow.
4: Oh.
2: We said marsupial and Venus flytrap in one day.
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1: Hey, Carson, I saw a tweet the other day. It said, if you like her as much as you say you do, you'll show her all your hoodies and let her pick one. And it made me think about, I want to know, do you own another man's hoodie from your past?
3: Yes.
1: In your house right now?
3: Yes.
2: Are there more than one dude's hoodies in your collection?
3: Hold on.
1: And what are they? Are they all like kind of, I guess, random?
3: Yeah, they're honestly, a lot of them are football.
1: Yeah, I was going to say it.
3: Yeah, they're football. Their teams. Yep. So I want to say I've got at least four.
1: Wow.
3: Yeah, well, because they're big and they're cozy. And then the sleeves fit over my hands. So I can walk around with my little hands.
2: My daughters stole all of mine. It's not any girls out there that have them. Mine are all sitting in my girls' closet.
3: I have two of my dad's sweatshirts because they were really nice. They were Columbia.
2: Yeah.
3: They're fancy. They were embroidered. I was like, yoink. Thanks, Dad. Chase me.
1: Yeah, I always tell my boys, it was like when they start dating, I'm like, hey, don't give them your, if you really like your brother, don't give it. Because they will not return
2: it. If they do take it home, you have to demand it back. You have to be like, hey, I need this because you have to come up with some kind of story that earns you the right to get it back from them, or maybe just trade them.
3: If you're going to buy, if you know you're going to be dating this girl, then just buy some random hoodie.
1: Yeah, and be like, that's smart.
3: Be like, hey, oh, I see you're cold. And you just have it there in your arsenal, and you don't care if you never get it back.
2: Oh, that's actually good for like anybody who's dating.
3: Mm-hmm.
2: That's a great little tip.
1: I walked in the living room one time, and Gunner was in high school, and he was spraying cologne on a thing. Yep. I go, what are you doing? He goes, I was going to give this to – I go, do not let your mother see that you just did that. Don't do that, man.
2: It smells like him.
1: Don't. I'm telling you, don't tell her.
0: 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Big D and Bubba will be right back on 100.1 WLAY-FM.
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out of the blue, drifting off to the evening news. She said, honey, what would you do if you'd have never met me? I just laughed, said, I don't know. 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
1: Good Monday morning. I'm Jeff Rowland at the Shoals Insider News Desk. Here's what's trending this hour in Shoals area news. Colbert County investigators say two former students have now reported allegations during former coach Eli Fuller's time at Sheffield High School and at Colbert Heights Middle School. Former coach Eli Fuller, who's 40 years old, was arrested September 28th on two counts of electronic solicitation of a child and sexual abuse of a child over the age of 12 and under the age of 16. Eli Fuller was placed on administrative leave by the Colbert County Board of Education on Thursday. He was released from jail on Wednesday on a $105,000 property bond. Colbert County Sheriff Eric Ballantyne says a total of three victims have come forward as of Friday. Ballantyne says they have enough evidence to present additional charges to the district attorney's office. No new charges have yet to be announced. The system that was in place failed these children, said Sheriff Ballantyne. The sheriff also encouraged anyone who believes they have been victimized to come forward anonymously or contact investigators at 256-383-0741. The sheriff says the investigation remains ongoing. Just a reminder, the LaGrange Haunted Hayride is back this year. Every Friday and Saturday in the month of October, the hayride rides begin at 7 p.m. It's located at 1491 LaGrange College Road in Layton. Admission is $10 per person. Children under the ages of 5 are admitted free. Proceeds benefit the White Oak Volunteer Fire Department and the LaGrange Living Historical Association. You're up to date. That's what's trending this hour in Shoals Area News. I'm Jeff Rowland at the Shoals Insider News Desk, your news authority.
2: From Yellowhammer News, good morning. I'm Scott Chambers. On Sunday night, Rock the South wrapped up its first four-day festival at its new home in Decatur. Sunday's finale at the Fields at Decatur featured Riley Green and Brantley Gilbert. More than 30 artists performed over 4 days. The festival moved to Decatur this year after 15 years in Coleman. Frozen berries sold at Walmart and Trader Joe's have been

0: be called because they may be contaminated with E. coli. According to the U.S. Food and Drug Administration, packages of Great Value brand frozen organic blueberries and frozen organic triple berry blend have been recalled. Also recalled are packages of Trader Joe's frozen organic mixed berry blend. Alabama entrepreneurs will have a new resource for building businesses with artificial intelligence. Elizabeth Kramer reports.
1: The eCenter and Innovate Alabama are partnering to establish the Alabama AI Accelerator in Decatur. Organizers say this is the state's first AI accelerator with plans to support both promising AI companies and residents who wish to start and grow a business using the technology. An opening date and details on how entrepreneurs can participate will be announced in the future. For Yellowhammer News, I'm Elizabeth Kramer.
0: Early risers will have the opportunity to see a rare celestial occurrence on Tuesday morning. You'll have to be up early between 3:15 and 4:15 a.m. to see Jupiter being eclipsed by the moon. Astronomers say it should be spectacular, presenting the illusion of a sparkling diamond at the edge of the moon. It's only the third such occurrence since 1889. I'm Scott Chambers. 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
3: Did you see that it made news on my algorithm? McDonald's is bringing back Monopoly game.
4: It's go time.
3: So, all right. So I don't think I got into that before when it happened. What is this?
4: Okay, so you used to collect game pieces off soda or fries. They would have you would peel it off.
5: A little peel off.

0: tab deal.
1: Yeah, and you would collect them. And a Boardwalk was like the hardest to get because it was the big prize. But now you can still collect the game pieces, but you can also do it on the app. So they were trying to get you. It's another way to get you onto their app.
2: The app, that's the way to go, man.
1: Yeah, they want your information. And I guess if you sign up, there's some sort of bonus. It's like a point bonus, and you get a game piece, a virtual game piece, and you can track your game piece. I read way too much about this because I was all in on the Monopoly scandal, that Netflix documentary.
2: Oh, wait, what?
1: Yeah.
2: What was that?
1: Oh, my gosh. This came out a couple years ago where I guess back when they originally knew this Monopoly game, one of the companies involved was stealing the game pieces.
2: I saw this documentary. Yes.
1: And winning the cars and the money.
0: So somebody involved with the process was stealing the winning pieces.
1: And then I think distributing to friends and family to make the claims.
2: Right? It's the most redneck greatness I've ever heard. I figured it out, man. We got John, he works over at the factory. We're just going to get him in there on it. Okay. That's how it works. Yeah. It's pretty good. I forgot about that.
1: Yeah. So this is now that you have the digital way to keep your game pieces secure. Look, are you going to give me a free fry?
2: Is it too confusing? Do you find to follow?
1: I actually haven't signed up on the app yet, but I don't think so. I think where they kind of probably won was you would peel off the game pieces or, you know, whatever. And you had to keep track of them. They were smaller than stamps.
2: Yeah.
1: And you had to be like, oh, I think I've got Marvin Gardens, but do I have Atlantic?
0: This way now on the app, you'll be able to have it all like marked off, almost like a bingo thing where it's,
2: Marvin Gardens. That's real, isn't it?
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I wrote him back a letter and I told him it was not the perfect country and western song because he hadn't said anything at all about mama, or trains, or trucks, or prison, or getting drunk. Well, he sat down and wrote another verse to the song, and he sent it to me, and after reading it, I realized that my friend had written the perfect country and western song, and I felt obliged to include it on this album. The last verse goes like this here.

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1: So I just want to say this as a former Starbucks barista. Most men don't like pumpkin spice. I can, in the 5 years I worked at Starbucks, I can name a handful of men that used to come in and order it.
2: That's very, very interesting. I wonder if there is something in our DNA that just says, you know, or even just maybe with the XY chromosome thing that just says, hey, you're into pumpkin spice and you're not.
1: I don't know, but I worked at Starbucks for 5 years at a corporate store and another year at a like a licensed store. And I don't have a lot of men that ordered pumpkin spice. Yeah.
3: Well, interesting, and you know what? Your experience backs up us because I don't care for it. It's not terrible, but I don't order it.
2: Yeah, I'll have it if it's there.
3: Yeah,
2: you
3: I'll
2: know.
3: Sip it. Like, okay, that's it. I don't want any more. Yeah.
1: The only thing my husband will drink pumpkin spice is a pumpkin spice frappuccino, and he has one a year.
2: And you know what? Those are good. I like them. I'm not dissing them. I'm just saying. I've never thought that pumpkin spice was all that.
3: Also, don't think your husband wants you telling people that, especially other dudes. he likes
1: and
3: a pumpkin.
1: He's at work. We're good.
3: All right. Hey, thanks so much. Appreciate it.
1: All right, bye.
2: Bye-bye.
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0: I was a little offended, but you know, hey, thank you, Nicole. Really and truly, I love the fact that you reached out for the first time. It's very cool being able to talk with you. And, you know, again, like I was saying, anytime you want, you can call, you can text around the clock. You can reach out on social media at Big D and Bubba. I mean, there's just all kinds of ways to stay in touch. And we love chatting with peeps like you.
1: Absolutely. You know, I was listening and you guys were talking about the pumpkin spice coffee in men.
0: Oh, yeah.
1: And I was thinking, I kind of feel like that's because it's a masculinity thing and men might be too shy to order a pumpkin spice flavor.
0: You know, that might be true about young men, like, you know, 15, 16-year-old guys. But when you're a man, you don't care what people think. You really don't.
1: That's true. Yeah. I was
0: kind of
1: thinking, you know, might be too shy to order the pink drink
0: at the bar. Oh, I have no problem. I'll order the pink drink. I will order the fuchsia drink. I will. It doesn't matter. You want to put umbrellas in it? That's good. If it's good, I'm going to drink it.
1: That's true.
0: I am the guy Absolutely. Who will eat a cupcake so fast you have no idea. There's nothing about masculinity getting in the way of enjoyment of any kind of libation or food.
1: Absolutely. I agree. Well, thanks, guys.
0: Well, thank you.
2: Thank you.
1: I hope you have a great day.
0: You same.
2: Too. See you later. Bye.
1: Bye.
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2: Good Monday morning. I'm Jeff Rowland at the Shoals Insider News Desk. Here's what's trending this hour in Shoals area news. Talbert County investigators say two former students have now reported allegations during former coach Eli Fuller's time at Sheffield High School and at Calvert Heights Middle School. Former coach Eli Fuller, who's 40 years old, was arrested September 28th on two counts of electronic solicitation of a child and sexual abuse of a child over the age of 12 and under the age of 16. Eli Fuller was placed on administrative leave by the Calvert County Board of Education on Thursday. He was released from jail on Wednesday on a $105,000 property bond. Calvert County Sheriff Eric Ballantyne says a total of three victims have come forward as of Friday. Ballantyne says they have enough evidence to present additional charges to the district attorney's office. No new charges have yet to be announced. The system that was in place failed these children, said Sheriff Ballantyne. The sheriff also encouraged anyone who believes they have been victimized to come forward anonymously or contact investigators at 256-383-0741. The sheriff says the investigation remains ongoing. Just a reminder, the LaGrange Haunted Hayride is back this year every Friday and Saturday in the month of October. The hayride rides begin at 7 p.m. It's located at 1491 LaGrange College Road in Layton. Admission is $10 per person. Children under the ages of 5 are admitted free. Proceeds benefit the White Oak Volunteer Fire Department and the LaGrange Living Historical Association. You're up to date. That's what's trending this hour in Shoals Area News. I'm Jeff Rowland at the Shoals Insider News Desk, your news authority.
3: From Yellowhammer News, good morning. I'm Scott Chambers. While in Mobile on Friday, President Donald Trump gave what he called his complete and total endorsement to Katherine Robertson in the race for Alabama Attorney General. Robertson addressed the crowd at the Mitchell Center rally, telling supporters the state finally got our win in its congressional redistricting fight. The general election is set for November 3rd. Rural health care in Alabama is getting a major funding boost. Governor Kay Ivey announced 34 grants totaling nearly $55 million for health care providers and institutions across Alabama. The federal rural health transformation money will expand maternal care, emergency services, and cancer screenings in rural communities. Alabama's most visited retail destination has been sold. Yellowhammer's Elizabeth Kramer reports.
4: The Summit Shopping Development at the intersection of Interstate 459 and U.S. Highway 280 in the Birmingham area has been sold to Federal Realty Investment Trust for a reported $508 million. According to data from Placer.ai, the Summit attracts nearly 9 million visitors annually, with anchor stores such as Apple, Trader Joe's, Nordstrom Rack, REI, Belk, and more. For Yellowhammer News, I'm Elizabeth Kramer.
3: In SEC football action, Alabama crushed number 16 Mississippi State 56-23 on Saturday in Starkville. Bama moved up one spot to sixth.

0: In the latest AP Top 25 poll, the Auburn Tigers fell to Tennessee 24-14. The Tigers are now 3-2 on the season. I'm Scott Chambers. 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
4: You're just talking about Whatnot. It is a it is really unique. 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Baseball cards, car parts, vintage clothing.
5: Watches.
4: Yeah, you name it. And so but these people are selling these items, and it's a live bid. 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You are watching it. It's exhilarating.
5: It's like watching your favorite TikToker do a live stream. 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
4: That's right.
5: So much fun. 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
4: Yeah,
5: that's right.
4: It is
5: so much fun. 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
4: What's up, Bubba? Good morning.
5: I have a friend. pardon me. I have a friend who wrote a book and right. asked me to read his soon-to-be self-published novel.
6: Oh dear.
5: He's like so excited about it.
4: What's
5: man,
4: it about?
5: I got. It's just like a spy thriller.
4: Okay.
5: I got about 80 pages in, and it's not good.
6: Oh no.
5: It's not good, and I don't know how to tell him.
4: Like, you don't.
6: No.
4: I mean, I hope he doesn't. I hope he doesn't have ears and he's listening right now. But
5: he has ears, okay. And he does occasionally listen. And I wasn't thinking.
4: Well.
5: So I'm like, do I keep going? Because the book is like another 300 pages.
6: Oh my gosh! Now, a friend of mine, she decided she was going to start a podcast. Okay. She sent me an hour and a half file and asked me to listen to it.
4: No.
6: No, ma'am. No.
4: No.
6: She started asking me specifically.
5: You didn't even give her a chance?
6: I listened for about 10 minutes, which I feel is a fair amount of time. You gave 80 pages. That is a lot.
5: 80 pages is a lot for me because I read in chunks.
6: Yeah. So, look, we all want to support our friends, but there is a limit to that. And well, so, no, don't. I mean, we just told.
5: He keeps asking me for feedback, and I'm like, dude, I don't know. I mean, I'm still reading, but I mean, this isn't. I told him, I'm like, this isn't exactly my genre. I'm not really into it. By the way,
4: dude,
5: it's
4: you're
5: totally
4: all into
5: my,
4: that. That's
5: I know,
4: all
5: it's totally
4: shush.
5: My genre.
6: D, shush.
4: I mean, yeah, you're right.
6: You're like this.
3: Yeah. Big D and Bubba will be back in a moment. 100.1 WLAY-FM.
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2: 9 to 5. Coming up on October 21st, they're going to be doing CMA Presents I Will Always Love You, a celebration of Dolly Parton. And it's going to be from Belmont University, Fisher Center in Asheville. But they've revealed just a couple of big names. But just a couple.
3: Let's see. Where do we start? I guess we'll go alphabetically. Ashley McBride, Bella Fleck, Brad Paisley, Carly Pearce, Carrie Underwood, Darius Rucker, Ella Langley, Kelsey Ballerini.
2: Everyone,
3: you see
2: man.
3: How this is going. Yeah, Kristen Bell, Kristen Chenoweth, Lady A, Lainey Wilson, like I said, Little Big Town, Lucas Nelson, Reba, Ricky Skaggs, Vince Gill, Zach Brown.
2: It's going to be huge, man.
3: What I found interesting, it says also special guests in there. Like Kimberly Williams Paisley is going to be there with Amy Grant. So who else is going to be there? Well, you think that I would think that if Kimberly's there, that Brad would probably be. Oh, yeah, no, he's already on the list.
2: Yeah, never mind that one already. Yeah, but it's all benefiting the Imagination Library, which is, have you seen what they're thinking about doing at the airport?
3: For
2: Nashville Airport. So BNA is being renamed, Nashville International Airport being renamed Dolly Parton International Airport. But they're thinking about putting an Imagination Library inside the airport so that kids can go and.
3: While they're waiting for flights.
2: Yeah, it'd be like a hub. Yeah, and you can also send out books from there if you wanted and all that stuff. So pretty neat.
3: That's really a cool idea.
2: So anyway, it's CMA Presents I Always Love You, a celebration of Dolly. It's coming up on Wednesday, October 21st, and it will be on ABC and Disney+.
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7: 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We can't lose one more farm or one more rural hospital. 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Vote Doug Jones for governor. 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

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You turned on the radio, and them sad old songs coming out of them speakers was solid country gold. Then I noticed the

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Then he cried just south of Nashville, and he turned that car around. He said, "This is where you get off, boy, 'cause I'm going back to Alabama." As I stepped out of that Cadillac, I said, "Mister, many thanks." He said, "You don't have to call me Mister, Mister.

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2: From Yellowhammer News, in for Elizabeth Kramer, I'm Scott Chambers. Officials broke ground Friday on the new I-10 Mobile River Bridge and Bayway project, calling it transformative for one of Alabama's worst traffic bottlenecks. The multi-billion dollar project adds a new six-lane cable-stayed bridge and widens the Bayway to three lanes in each direction. Etowah County is remembering a dedicated public servant. Former probate judge Bobby Junkins has died. Junkins died Saturday, surrounded by his family at home. Junkins spent 30 years on the probate bench after earlier stints in the Alabama House and as director of the Gadsden Public Library. Judge Bobby Junkins was 79 years old. New data reported to the U.S. Department of Education gives a size snapshot of Alabama's colleges and universities. Yellowhammer's Elizabeth Kramer reports.
3: The state's institution with the most staff is the University of Alabama at Birmingham, clocking in at more than 9,400 staff during the fall 2024 semester. Rounding out the top five in university staff size are the University of Alabama, Auburn University, University of South Alabama, and the University of Alabama in Huntsville. For Yellowhammer News, I'm Elizabeth Kramer.
2: Today marks the first Monday in October, which means the Supreme Court starts a new term, from gun control to climate change to voting rights. This is another term filled with high-profile cases. Among them, a question of whether the Second Amendment guarantees the right to possess AR-15s. I'm Scott Chambers. You are listening to Yellowhammer News.
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2: From Yellowhammer News, in for Elizabeth Kramer, I'm Scott Chambers. While in Mobile on Friday, President Donald Trump gave what he called his complete and total endorsement to Katherine Robertson in the race for Alabama Attorney General. Robertson addressed the crowd at the Mitchell Center rally, telling supporters the state finally got our win in its congressional redistricting fight. The general election is set for November 3rd. Rural health care in Alabama is getting a major funding boost. Governor Kay Ivey announced 34 grants totaling nearly $55 million for health care providers and institutions across Alabama. The federal rural health transformation money will expand maternal care, emergency services, and cancer screenings in rural communities. Alabama's most visited retail destination has been sold. Yellowhammer's Elizabeth Kramer reports.
3: The Summit Shopping Development at the intersection of Interstate 459 and U.S. Highway 280 in the Birmingham area has been sold to Federal Realty Investment Trust for a reported $508 million. According to data from Placer.ai, the Summit attracts nearly 9 million visitors annually, with anchor stores such as Apple, Trader Joe's, Nordstrom Rack, REI, Belk, and more. For Yellowhammer News, I'm Elizabeth Kramer.
2: In SEC football action, Alabama crushed number 16 Mississippi State 56-23 on Saturday in Starkville. Bama moved up one spot to sixth in the latest AP Top 25 poll. The Auburn Tigers fell to Tennessee 24-14. The Tigers are now 3-2 on the season. I'm Scott Chambers. 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
1: From Yellowhammer News, in for Elizabeth Kramer, I'm Scott Chambers. On Sunday night, Rock the South wrapped up its first four-day festival at its new home in Decatur. Sunday's finale at the Fields at Decatur featured Riley Green and Brantley Gilbert. More than 30 artists performed over 4 days. The festival moved to Decatur this year after 15 years in Coleman. Frozen berries sold at Walmart and Trader Joe's have been recalled because they may be contaminated with E. coli. According to the U.S. Food and Drug Administration, packages of Great Value brand frozen organic blueberries and frozen organic triple berry blend have been recalled. Also recalled are packages of Trader Joe's frozen organic mixed berry blend. Alabama entrepreneurs will have a new resource for building businesses with artificial intelligence. Elizabeth Kramer reports.
2: The eCenter and Innovate Alabama are partnering to establish the Alabama AI Accelerator in Decatur. Organizers say this is the state's first AI accelerator with plans to support both promising AI companies and residents who wish to start and grow a business using the technology. An opening date and details on how entrepreneurs can participate will be announced in the future. For Yellowhammer News, I'm Elizabeth Kramer.
1: Early risers will have the opportunity to see a rare celestial occurrence on Tuesday morning. You'll have to be up early between 3:15 and 4:15 a.m. to see Jupiter being eclipsed by the moon. Astronomers say it should be spectacular, presenting the illusion of a sparkling diamond at the edge of the moon. It's only the third such occurrence since 1889. I'm Scott Chambers. You are listening to Yellowhammer News.
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0: It's a party, and the only thing missing is you! 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
3: Coffee black, cigarette. Start this day like all the rest. First thing every morning that I do is start missing you.

Mark Chestnut, Bubba shot that old jukebox. Hope y'all doing great on your Monday. Hope you got to roll around out in the yard like I almost did this morning when I came out 55 degrees early. Wow, I really could sleep outside all the time. Sandy probably wants me to do that sometimes. Anyway, the possums, of course, the raccoons and armadillos digging up the yard. I don't care. I'll just lay out there with them. And I love this cool weather. You can tell. I know you do, too. Here's a cool song, Brooks and Dunn, B&D, My Maria. Fifth day of October, Monday. Mark Normore here with you, WLAY 100.1 FM.

Well, here we roll, boys and girls. Mr. Mark back in the house over here on 2nd Street, WLAY. Man, we got some tunage for y'all today. Let's get things kicking off here with the Judd Girls from Kentuck, WLAY Country's greatest hits.

Country's greatest hits right here, y'all. Thanks for joining me on the Monday. Monday with Mark, yeah. Hope y'all feeling good, gotten into the groove already by this afternoon, and gonna be cool tonight, man. Yeah, 55 for the low all the way through Thursday, and then we'll only creep back up to 65 overnight or low on Friday. So we're into that cool fall weather, that football cuddling up with your honey weather under the blanket, what I'm saying. Here's Seminole Wind, John Anderson, WLAY 100.1.

Got some Monday music for y'all. How in the world are you doing, man? Get with us by email, WLAYFM.com, on that there website. Shoot us an email. We do love to hear from you. Here's a request right here from Toby. Wish I Didn't Know Now. On Monday, October the 5th, with Mr. Marco Namore. Hope y'all are having fun. Thank you for listening.

0: W-L-A-Y, Mr. Mark Narmore, and I'm blessed to have been around the shows my entire life, 40-plus year career, writing songs. Early on, I was playing in a studio at Woody Richardson's studio in Lexington, Alabama, up there, right by the four-way stop. It was a white cinder block building, and Woody was nice enough when I was 14 or 15 to get me into his recording school, so I learned a lot, and I was playing piano on sessions. He called me to play piano one day on this group from Huntsville, Alabama. They were a black group. I love that. They were called the Rocket City Harmonizers. And I remember one of the songs had about a 20-minute vamp where we just repeated, you know, the same chord progression at the end. I was in there with him rocking that piano. And, boy, it was so fun. Lexington, Alabama. Woodrich. If any of y'all have any pictures of Woodrich, I wish you would get them to me here at WLAY. Just leave them here. Or you can email me, WLAYFM.com, and I would love to have some, you know, from the 60s and 70s, some old pictures of Woodrich in Lexington. Hey, Pickup Man is on the way, man. We got George Jones, the Possum, Randy Travis, Better Class of Losers. He's going to kick it off next. Long set 80s, 90s style country here for you and your Monday from your friends at WLAY. Thanks for letting us let our hair down, and we'll let y'all let your hair down too at the same time. Let's go.
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WLAY. Man, I was over at Shoals Fest. I got to do that Saturday night. Drive-By Truckers, Jason Isbell. They did the whole Southern Rock album. It was so, so good. That is definitely one of my favorite albums of all time. And I heard people, you know, in the crowd talking. They were from all over, from Oregon, Massachusetts. And the Drive-By Truckers and Jason Isbell both, man, they have some super fans that show up, and we're proud to have you all here, probably still here in the Shoals. And speaking of, I got me some merch over there, some DBT merch. If you'd like to get a WLAY t-shirt, yeah, you can go to theshoalsnow.com. Check it out. There are some super WLAY classic t-shirts and the one from Spirit of Freedom from this year. So check us out. Get your merch, baby. theshoalsnow.com. All right, we got some killer tunage coming your way. A long set classic country here, WLAY 100.1 FM.

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WLAY, hope y'all are having a great Monday. Mr. Mark here. Hey, remember, Wilson Dam is going to be closing tomorrow for about 6 months. They're putting chains on the gates that pull the spillways, that open the spillways up and close them. So there's some big old chains, bigger than the battleship chains. So, yeah, we're proud they're doing that. And do be careful always in the shoals. Lots of construction still going on. Sugar Land right now, something, something more. Yeah, WLAY Country's greatest hits, baby. 80s, 90s style.

WLAY News Story Time with Mark coming out here in just a bit on our socials, man. WLAY FM at Instagram and Facebook. Yeah, a little 60-second clip. Funny stories from yours truly. Like I said, a new one coming out here shortly on our socials.

0: Gator's going to be here in Muscle Shoals this Friday, and you can catch all the action 6:15 right here with Brian Lindsay and, of course, Tim Underwood. And after the game, as always, it's the Football in the South scoreboard show with our own Josh Aycock. So, yeah, Muscle Shoals Trojan Sports right here this Friday, Decatur in town, WLAY 100.1 Country's Greatest Hits.
1: 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Tractors and just about everything. First, it was our soybean farmers crushed by tariffs. Now they're dumping 300,000 metric tons of cheap beef from places like Argentina at undermarket prices in another blow. Even the Alabama Cattlemen's Association called it a slap in the face. Over half of Alabama's rural hospitals are at risk of closing. It's time for change to protect our farmers and ranchers. Doug Jones will stand up to the policies that are hurting our farmers, ranchers, and rural communities. We can't lose one more farm or one more rural hospital. Montgomery has failed us. Rural Alabama can't take one more slap in the face from Tuberville and Trump. This November, vote for change. Vote for someone who will fight for you. Vote Doug Jones for governor. This advertisement is paid for by Doug for Alabama. P.O. 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

Well, ladies and gentlemen, here we are rolling into that 4 o'clock drive hour on your Monday with Mr. Marco here. Remember my buddy Michael Shane, right after me. Every day he's on 7 till midnight with those 7-song supersets. And also for the next 10 weeks, he's going to be over at Flo-Bama with that cool tailgate party every Saturday from 11 a.m. until 6. That's Big Papa Michael Shane, right here on WLAY. Kenny Chesney, Don't You Blink Now, 100.1, your fave. Thanks, y'all.

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Well, sir, here we roll into the 4 o'clock drive hour. Mr. Mark Normore, the big 6'3 man with the white spiky hair. He's a little less weighty than he was about 3 months ago. And I am glad, glad, glad. I'm down from 300 to about 277. Yeah. I'm clapping for myself. I know you are, too. And I know the ones that are losing weight, too. Makes us feel so much better. It's good for us. Let's keep it going. And the music, too. Alabama 40-hour week from our own Lisa Silver locally. She's had a string of hits, but we had her on LAY a little bit ago. About time to get you back on, Lisa. There are.

Country's greatest hits right here on 100.1 WLAY. That is the frequency to remember, no matter what frequency you're on out there. You might be meditating and all that kind of stuff, doing some DBT, listening to the Drive-By Truckers. But our frequency, it'll get to you, man. 100.1, spread it around. And here's Gary Allen. Thanks for letting us let our hair down, man. We get a little cray-cray here now and then, but it's fun. It's good for us, ain't it? Yep. Move them tables in the living room and roll around and dance. Here's Gary Allen.

0: WLAY, Mr. Mark Normore. Man, I'm hitting microphones and knocking things, and my engineer in here, he said, calm down, Mr. Mark. Calm down, man. What is going on? It's Monday, and I am ready, righteously ready, just to rock y'all, man, with some good country tunes. I went and saw Drive-By Truckers, Jason Isbell, over the weekend, Shoals Fest. It was the best ever. And Marianne Floyd and her hubby, who is the coach at Cherokee, they had a big win. And I saw her and Chuck and the kids on Facebook. Really sweet. But congrats there to the Indians. That's where my dad is from, so I'm proud of some Cherokee. Well, Marianne, of course, she's there with Colbert County Tourism. You can go to colbertcountytourism.org and get your tickets for this Thursday night, October 8th, at the Ritz. T. Graham Brown, baby, in town, saluting Muscle Shoals music, along with Billy Lawson, the Wishbone Band, Angela Hacker, one of my faves, and yours too, and James LeBlanc. So, yeah, ColbertCountyTourism.org. And late last week, we gave away a pair of tickets to Heather and Michael Cole out of Florence, Alabama. 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

0: WLAY. Love it when I see y'all out there. Always look me up and I will talk the horns off of Billy Goat. Someone told me this week, you know, Spooner and I have been talking about chocolate gravy a lot, how we love it, how our mama's made it. Well, every Friday at Stag's over in Florence, East Florence, they have chocolate and biscuits, chocolate gravy. So y'all might want to check that out. Here's Tim and Faith. I bet they had some chocolate gravy before. It's Your Love, WLAY 100.1 with Mr. Marco.
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WLAY, I had that song on 8-track, yeah, back in 1975 when it came out. I also had Hotel California on an 8-track tape. That was fun. I wish the 8-tracks had come back. They were fun. All right, here's I Saw the Light from Wynonna on WLAY 100.1, the country's greatest hits.

0: WLAY. Here's a song written by Athens native Roger Murrah. He did a little stint at fame as a writer for Rick Hall for about 6 months right after he came out of the Army. Yeah, Roger Murrah, WLAY, with Alan Jackson. Don't Rock the Jukebox, man. WLAY with the country super hits. Mr. Mark having fun. Y'all can tell, man.
1: Don't

WLAY, man, we are so proud to get compliments as we go through life. I know I was. I want to tell you about three of the best compliments I ever got. My dad was always proud of my music, but he was in the hospital one time, and I could hear him talking from a distance, talking about his son, Mark, and he didn't know I was down the hall, but he was so proud. He was telling them all the hits I had, and it made me, just warmed my heart, and that's all I need to hear. My daddy digging what I was doing. I'm sure you're the same way. I hope y'all are. When your dad brags on you, that is something. Also, Donnie Fritz gave me a compliment one time. I was playing organ on a session over at the Nut House, and he was singing, and I played organ, and he gave me a compliment. He said, man, what you did there, they just can't teach that. So it was like he thought it was intrinsic and learned whatever I was doing. I was really just copying him and Spooner that's where I learned my organ and piano, was from Spooner and Donnie Fritz for sure. And one more, I'm thinking of Barry Beckett. I did a little thing at UNA when I

0: was a freshman over there. They picked me out of all the kids over there to honor, to represent the commercial music program. It was a big Muscle Shoals music event kind of thing, you know, at Norton. And I played, and I was nervous. Boy, I played the piano and sang. And Barry Beckett was not a man of many words at all, but he said, son, that was really good. So that was enough for old Mr. Mark here. So tell you what, as we go along, it's really nice to get from our leaders and from our mentors, get a little pat on the back, positive stroke. So I'm just saying, if you are a mentor to a kid or a teenager or just anybody, give them, don't ever not say what you're feeling and thinking, because it could stay with them for life and be a thing that helps propel them through their life and help them in their career and their living. All right, man, I had fun talking about that. It's revving me up. WLAY, we got some country music to get y'all all revved up next here, 100.1.
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Drive Time. Hope y'all doing good. Be careful out there. Lots of construction still going on, especially around O'Neill Bridge and out at Shoal Creek. And Wilson Dam, closing down tomorrow for 6 months. They're changing, putting new chains on the gates over there where they open up the waterways, the spillways. Those chains are really huge, they tell me. I mean, you've seen battleship chains. They're about probably five times the size of that. So I'm glad they're getting new ones over there. Here's Steve Earle cranking for your Monday. Come on, crank for us, Steve. WLAY, the country's greatest hits, with Mark Normore with you.

WLAY Muscle Shoals Songwriters Festival coming November 6th, 7th, and 8th. Jeffrey Steele is one of the 40-plus writers that's going to be in town. He is about the best I've ever heard or seen as a guitar player, singer, and songwriter, too. 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You are going to dig it. 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

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The county came and took Atwater Tower. And that's Jenny with a baby in the car.

Hey, y'all. 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

day. Hope y'all are having a great one, Mr. Mark Normore. I will answer to Namor, Nemor, Naramore, and Namore. I kind of like that one. That's a kind of a Italian sort of pronunciation of my name there. I do love all of y'all. It's fun to laugh. You know, the Bible says laughter is good like a medicine. I believe that, and it gives me a good core workout for my belly. You tighten that belly up when you're laughing, man. you might bust a gallbladder, but you're going to help that core, strengthen your core. So y'all just laugh. Laugh at me, laugh with me. And something we're not laughing about, we are smiling about this. Contour has got a new flight coming, a direct flight to Dallas-Fort Worth. That'll start up November 11th from the Muscle Shoals Airport. They're going to run that daily, Monday, Tuesday, Thursday, Friday, Saturday. All they left out was the church days, Wednesday and Sunday, I guess, because so we can be praying for them. No, that's good. I am glad I've flown to Charlotte. That flight is still going to go on from Muscle Shoals to Charlotte, and they do that one.

0: daily. And I have flown that, flown out there. It's really cool to fly out of Muscle Shoals, have a, you know, free parking. When you come back from your trip, you're very close to home. Don't have to drive from Huntsville or Atlanta or Nashville or Birmingham. You need to try it out. Yeah, Contour Airlines and that Dallas-Fort Worth DFW straight direct flight coming really soon, November the 12th. All right, man, we have got some killer country coming at you. All killer, no filler. Next, alongside 80s, 90s country, WLAY 100.1 to the FM.
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0: Don Williams, Little Tulsa Time, written by J.J. Cale from out Tulsa, Oklahoma way. J.J., what a great guitar player. And I know Spooner, of course, played on J.J. Cale records and toured with J.J. at some point, too. Well, speaking of funky and muscle shows, we got Funky Fritz all week long. Let's listen in to a conversation with Funky Donnie Fritz and Andreas Warner, 100.1.
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2: 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That's kind of what it's all, it's what we always try to do, write something that moves people in some way, you know.
3: Yeah. So all through those years, actually up till the early 90s, you remained a member of Kris Kristofferson's band. I think you logged like 24 years as his...
2: I was 22 years,
3: yeah. 22 years as his keyboard player. And during that time, you also got it into movies through him. How did that come about?
2: Well, you know, it's something. I love movies. I'm one of the biggest movie freaks in the world, you know. So I've always loved movies, but I never really thought about being an actor. But how I got, even in Cisco Pike, Chris's first movie, we did some background stuff. We did all the music for it. And then that was a good experience. Then the next movie he did was a movie called Bloomin' Love. And there was a scene in there that the characters, main characters, went to a party in Beverly Hills or something, and they needed a band, so they got us to do that. And I was a lead singer in this band, you know, so. Okay, that was that. And we stayed for a couple of weeks before we could actually do our party. By that time, Chris had finished his part, and he flew to Durango. And I already knew I was going to be in that movie because he and I had went to Durango, Mexico with Sam Peckinpah. And he was down there auditioning actors. So for some reason, we were in this big room where he's doing auditions. He came up to me and said, "I want you in this movie." Sam Peckinpah, one of the greatest directors ever. I said, "Man, Sam, I've never acted. I wouldn't know what to do." He said, "You'll be fine. Just do what I tell you and you'll be fine." And it was a great thrill, man. Get to be in a Western on top of that, you know. And look around and see all these incredible character actors that I've watched all my life, you know. Slim Pickens and Jack Elam and Harry Dean. Well, I knew Harry Dean, but he was in it. And Luke Askew, just all these great character actors. R.G. Armstrong, I loved him, man. And it was great. Gene Evans, I can't believe.

0: anyway, it was a great experience. And then Sam called me and said, I want you to be in this next movie, too. It was one that really caused a lot of trouble in a way. You know, like people hated the movie. It's called Bring Me the Head of Alfredo Garcia. And it was a very violent movie. And we were in it long enough to get killed. But Sam called me one night and we were talking about it. He said, you wait and see if people don't change their mind about this movie. He says, it's going to take a while. And he was right. You know, that was in 70, about 20 years later, whenever it came out on DVD, man, everybody just raved about it, you know. And I got to meet a lot of people out in Hollywood that loved that movie. And like Quentin Tarantino, I met him one night, and he was raving about that movie. He said one of his favorite movies of all time, you know. So, I don't know. It was a great experience again. Then we did one other movie with him, a movie about truck drivers, Convoy, which was a lot of fun, you know. So I've been really blessed. I've been really lucky and really blessed to be able to do all that.
1: And you've been getting calls ever since for roles in different movies. One of my favorite is The Life and Times of Guy Tarifico.
0: It's one of my favorites,
1: Is such a funny movie. It's like a country version of Spinal Tap.
0: Yeah, it really is. And we had a ball that we did in my part all day, you know. Well, it didn't take all day. But I had more dialogue in that movie than I had in any of the others. And it was kind of worried me because I didn't know where I could remember. We worked out a little pattern for me to where I could get through it. And it was fun, man. It was a funny movie.
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WLAY song written by our own Shoals boy, Gary Baker. I'm already there. Here's Lone Star, country's greatest hits, WLAY 100.1. 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

Come on, Marty Raven, Mike McGuire, Jim Seal, Stanley Thorne, and Ralph Ezell, the boys in Shenandoah. Yeah, next to you, next to me. I was around when they recorded this. I was a little bit of a younger pup, much younger. But I was hanging over Fame, and they recorded Moon Over Georgia, and I was around. They were Robert Byrne, Rick Hall producing some dadgum hits on them, WLAY.

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Here's Haggard.

still would. It's the best of the free life behind us now. 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

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It's the best of the free life behind us now. 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

WLAY song written by my buddy Liz Rose. Yeah, she wrote a bunch, about 14 number ones with Taylor Swift. And this is one she wrote for the Eli Young Band. Way to go, Liz. Love to see you soon, man. Miss you. Crazy girl. She's listening on the app. WLAY 100.1.

WLAY, these guys, they're like almost alien. They're so good, but like a four-headed man singing. Imagine that. Listen to these harmonies. Just imagine the four-headed man. I'll still be loving you, WLAY, Mark Normore. Man, we are really rocking and having fun today on your Monday with you.

Yeah, I just dropped over some Joe Nichols. Tequila be making them their clothes fall off. What about that? 100.1, man, we got country's greatest hits streaming at y'all like a Josh Turner long black train 24/7. Mr. Mark here, thanks for letting me let my hair down.

0: WLAY, yeah, coming to the Ritz November 19th. Spoona. Yeah, Spoona and Dan Penn. 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Always great to see them perform. 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